0: altijd bij jou in de buurt.
1: If you can't love yourself, how in the hell you gonna love somebody else? Can I get an amen in here?
2: You gotta ask me. Yeah, I'm going to the party, but I'm not going to make friends. I need a lover.

up jumped Aunt Hagar and shouted out with all of might, all of might. She said, oh, tain't no use of preaching. Oh, tain't no use of teaching. Each modulation of syncopation, just tell my feet to dance, and I can't refuse.